not get loose. I'll tell you it, although there's little use to tell a dream when dreaming is all you ever do.

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You know, it's like break on through the other side. It's just like going through one door. One door isn't enough. A million doors aren't enough.

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Don't shy away from me, cause it shows all the pain you've buried inside. I can feel there's something

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It's a sore sight when you got a tune. The lesser of two evils, either one will prove that we're socially in apathy, what's left to lose? Still afraid of what we love, and that's a heavy truth.

on anybody listen to me. Don't make me say it again out loud. Big star.